he'll die. Black lungs done got him, his time is nigh. Black lung, oh, you're just biding your time.

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I'm sorry I'm crying, but my brother Jim's dying, so I'm ringing

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In his handmade boots, custom suit, pearl-handled shooting stick, tonight there'd be a showdown. Then everyone would know who shoots the meanest game around, the Baron or Billy Joe. Billy Joe looked edgy, about to lose his cool, but the Baron's hands were steady as the two began to duel. Yeah, he was like a general on a battlefield of slate, and he would say to Billy Joe,

Now Billy Joe was busted, but he hadn't felt a sting. And from the far end of the table, he threw his mother's wedding ring. And he said, "You won my money, but it ain't gonna do the trick. I'll bet this ring on one more game against your fancy stick." The Baron's eyes got foggy as the ring rolled on the felt, and he almost doubled over like he was hit below the belt. 20 years ago, it was the ring his wife had worn, and he didn't know before he left that a son would soon be born. It sounded just like thunder when the Baron shot the break, but it grew quickly quiet as he lined up the eight. Then a warm hand touched his shoulder, and it chilled him to the bone when he turned and saw the woman who had loved him for so long. The game was never finished. The eight ball never fell. The Baron calmly picked it up and put it on the shelf. Then he placed the ring in the hands that held him long ago.

Hold your knife the way we danced till three, the way you changed my life. No!

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1: Kabeljau, Scholle, Barsch, Christian, Schellfisch, Petra, Dorsch, Stör, Thorsten, Hering, Frank.

Johnny was just a little boy the day his daddy died, and his mama had a hard time keeping them both, but the Lord knows how she tried. And sometimes she'd tell him, "Son, we got heaven on our side. There's chicken every Sunday, Johnny. Everything's all right." Although he was just a little lad, he never did forget his mama's special way of saying how their little home was blessed. And sometimes she would say it when she said her prayers at night.

0: Johnny grew to be a man, and his mama passed away. And as fate would have it happen, Johnny's a rich man today. In fact, they held a dinner to honor Johnny's name. And with his fame and his riches, you might think that Johnny had changed. But 30 rich men sat around and passed the golden cup, and Johnny, the guest of honor, looked around and then stood up. 30 rich men bowed their heads and everything grew quiet. And Johnny said, "Chicken every Sunday, Mama.
1: Every Sunday, Mama.
0: Everything's all

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0: Lasst den Regen draußen, wir fliegen mit Albatros direkt nach Afrika.
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